0: van je weekend met de beste mix van muziek en actua op Radio Zuidrand.
1: She work it, girl, she work the bowl. 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She's fine as hell, she's about the dough. 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And money, money she making. Look at the way she's shaking. Make you wanna touch her, wanna taste her. Have you lusting for her? Don't crazy face it. She's so much more than you used to. Knows just how to move, seduce.

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2: It's Mr. 305 checking in for the remix. You know they had that 75 Street Brazil. Well, this year's gonna be called Caiocho. 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And this is how we gonna do it. 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
1: You played it cool and I played it dumb. 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
1: You made her catch you?
0: I don't know how I let this happen.
1: But who?
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1: Man.
0: I don't know what to do.
1: Said it wasn't you.
0: All right.

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0: 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Can't you behind the grain shed?
1: Can you have any spending?
0: Can't you still like it?
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2: 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Thank you. Boy, I hope this woman don't take me through no changes today, because I had a hard day today, man. You know, let me see what's happening at the address before I go home.